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Potts Farm was a place to go. 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I'm tired of talking, man. 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

empowerment long old woman, and me save come more strong, time where you me support them, more give him space long him, long save grow long home, community, society, more nation do you me Vanuatu. 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

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Me one mama, me one auntie, me one sister, mo me one daughter. 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

like to do a song this time that we... Well, we generally have a song for the girls and boys in the audience because lots of the songs are for the adult members of the audience. Anyway, this is a very old number, a story about Home Sweet Home, and it's a story about the fights the kids have sometime, the fights that Mum and Dad have sometime, and some of the fights we all have together sometime. I know. That stony stare. Anyway, this one is plainly called If I Only Had a Home Sweet Home.

All woman or all great leader. Me one mama, me one auntie, me one sister, mo me one daughter. Together, you me voice blue woman Vanuatu. 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

Olpikini Nikel we olika dream olika more woman with envision tomorrow. 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

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He pops the boogie woogie rag, the Chattanooga shoe shine boy. 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Listen, let him go. Don't that tickle you?

The rag don't tear the way he makes it pop. Just listen to him fan the air. Here goes. He opens up a business when the clock strikes nine. 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

Olpikini Nikel we olika dream olika mol woman with envision tomorrow. 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

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Together you meet alem no long violence. You special, you one strong woman Vanuatu. Together you me left them a voice blong woman Vanuatu.

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Baby, I knew about it. 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You just don't understand how much I love you, do you? I'm here for you. I'm not out to go out there and cheat all night, just like you did, baby, but that's alright.

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all masky. Me by bait and long you big lagod. 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

All bikini nikel we only got dream, only come all woman with envision tomorrow. 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

Olpikini Nikel, we only got dream, only come on woman with envision tomorrow. 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

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I like her for her, not because she's fat like Cindy Crawford. She has got

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One time where you may dedicate them, long come together, more discuss them, more carry advice, more encouragement, long all different range, blow topic, long life, long one family, long married life, more all good fellow fasting, long parenting, long navigate through long all the challenges, where hemi build him up strong relationship, more promote them good fellow well-being, long one family. Listen, come every week, long join them all get a life discussion here, with them experience where you cut, more ask him question, long all counselor, whereby all the give him straight advice where you need him.

0: And back again, welcome inside long family life segment Blimi long today and long week up and by story and Blimi hemi start around long topic hemi parenting styles more guidance. Parenting styles more guidance hemi sema topic Blimi blonga today. So before you to stop kick off with them story and Blimi by you to tell them hello long guest long this morning, good morning long guest and bambai hemi save. Talem small emi so mimi introduce me a hempenis mimi ke small introduction but my tempes have introduce me back again my to some you mimi mi just up start for them program mimi blonga family life. Thank you
1: Alisi, thank you lo you me run mi stop listen this morning namble mi Ludovic Kelly or Kelly mi blo epi and mi work also one facilitator and tablo atra especially lol program lo family life and this morning mi glad we stop listen and by you join him discussion about this morning blo help him you me sabe mo about them all kind topic also blo help him family split me you may run me come out one family and me believe you may run you me got all need inside lol family split me so you may stop lo help him each other you may also one bigger you may help him each other blo find him bread when a bread is them so all discussion also mo help me blo you me carry more information blo help me chat and got one man by me give one advice when me straight or wrong you me run me carry more information also and you make him judgment blo you decision blo which one now you look say by help him family blo you help him life blo you and help him community mo country blo me thank you
0: Ludovic mo thank you too please have accept me blo you have come you historian around long topic blonga today and might you we stop listening finish come lo pastorian blo you me might anemia hemi no newly you may been stop pa fole mul kata na rafala historian finish inside long family life program blo you me emi you me share mo tol tok tok we papa hemi save help him life long one lol kata family blo you me. So yes, parenting styles, more guidance, and also topic play me blong today. Parenting styles, and me also me describe more different way where parents and me save raise them up beginning or guide them or respond eco back lo beginning. Only shape them how one young fella and me say behave, thinking, more how he me save act too towards lo nara fella beginning all nara fella man. And me, time say you me all parents me understand them all geta. You miss have a parents you miss a chusum play miss a support them one healthy development blow one lol beginning in play you me. So MM small introduction we miss have give him no topic play me plong today parenting styles more guidance one by him to save go ahead inside long story and play me too. Time see you me have a parenting style more guidance. Also me been tell him small finish. Mamba use of explain them small more equal listeners will stop listening come one em now times one em now in minimum times you may have a talk yeah parenting styles more guidance. Thank you
1: lo question MM one very very important topic that you need to talk about them parenting or guidance. Now you mean everyone where you may stop listen naya you stop listen lo whatever place you stop them you may run you may come out lo one home instead one family and family emi one look at our first place where people or beginning only learn inside them but you tell them say home blame you emi first for education first for school before beginning emi how lo hand lo parents or papa or the mama emi go lo school where emi secondary place blo emi learn lem first fala place where emi learn lem emi chatla house blem chatla home blem at the same time mosem se home emi first fala education first fala school we beginning emi learn in chatla emi save something emi look save something emi understand something emi chatla house blem in chatlo home blem so pandu tala mosem atu se home emi first fala chats we beginning I must have a code before emi go chats blo lanem bible lanem pray looking fashion blo Christ or harma potem Christ or harma potem God emi should look first time lo papa what my mindset lo home in order blo beginning is have what love is what respect is what peace is emi should look inside lo home first one in order blo beginning is have one and pray Tau aplo pre. Wana me mi Bible. Obedience slow word po God. Follow him tok lo ba God. Love him God. And we should learn inside lo home blame verse 1. Inside lo fasin lo papa mo mama blem. Action po tukla tok po tukla. So, parenting and guidance. Pag tutala mo siya, misi, emi face fala place na we pikini ni. Emi should learn him. All good fala fasin. Good fala character. So, humbly mi tu, place where him to grow up blem, environment blem, talk action inside the home. Hey, man, me face for a school blem beginning, face for a church, face for a place we beginning by, hey, me show him too. Lo papa wate mama blem, one em na, hey, me learn him. So, time to talk about them topic, him to save good say, tete, all problem, all issues which to happen inside the communities, inside the town, inside the islands, inside the nation, blo yumi lo vanotu emi things we emi influence inside the home, come out the house. So home blimitu work blo parent emi one lokata most important work lo this flower in to live them. But you have got one high position lo workplace blue. But you have got one high position inside the church. Or the community. But suppose you know save how blo look out them humbly your family blue. How now but you make them blo position will give you. Suppose you know save how blo teaching beginning blue. Lo right for la fashion, right for la talk, respect, love. How now but you make them blo workplace blue, or lo leadership blue lo church, lo leadership blue inside the community. Work blo parenting. Emi one lo kata highest work also mitalam we God emi interest them lo papa wate mama. Suppose papa wate mama tu vle no look save importance lo look at them beginning teach them good fla tok lo talem good fla fashion lo follow respect love honor obedience. How now pa you expect them beginning ni lo ko lanem lo school lo one different man lo teacher or lo church we you know first one. You should teach him, you should tell him. You know, take him to school where Mr. Colem or church and Mr. Colem and me place where I'm learning more something. No. And you should learn him inside the house, this one. You should look him lo fast in previous one. You should have him lo talk, previous one. Before I go to school, or tell him about him respect. Before I go to school, by me obey him, teach him. And you should learn him obedience to this one. Before I go to church, I learn how to pray, how to read the Bible, and I should look him, like you, Papa, with the Mama, first one. And time to stop look inside the work for parenting. I'm to find out all the same, say, all Papa, with the all Mama, suppose you stop things, say, by you look out the one house scale, you come, look at the beginning of you. Hey, me one something, where me very hard, to tete, plant them only. Only stop things by a house scale, like by this impin in the blogata, by fitting pin in the blogata, by a comfort pin in the blogata. Am I want something with the plant the man or some only talk pots? No, am I by house scale make him no? Am I too deeply a mama with them papa? Too deeply to la blow before house scale make him look at them pin in here? You use some lem finish first one. You tell him lem first one blow. How now am I behave? How now am I make him things inside law? You talk lem so the industrial parenting. Me want them take a mind to go back lo story and lo Bible. Time to him to start him story and lo Bible. Man on the task, Mosemsi. Be parenting work and me start with them. How now you teach him beginning, people teach him beginning, start with them. Time you look back lo Bible, you are him story and lo mommy procedures where me pregnant stop. Bible emit alam Mosemsi, time hemiko talam out good news. She hemi me conceive with the one paper lo. Mami blo John the Baptist that time John the Baptist sta inside yet lo bell blo mami blem and Bible say time me dalam good news ya lo mami blo John the Baptist. John the Baptist emi kick imi no sem se work blo parenting families emi start time pepe sta inside lo bell blo mami yet time pepe no pone dino ino kam yet lo wole o emi pone kam out lo blo mami blem parenting work is start lo time no. Is that time you stop treating mommy blame? You talk kind lo mommy blame from. One way mommy, and me start feeling, and me start looking, emotion blame, mood blame. And me one way beginning, start learning too. Lo bell inside. So parenting work, also mental entity, one flash special work, any more important than director work where you take them, management work where you take them, you manage one company, you maybe you one accountant inside the company, any work families where wole is have give him limit to work for parenting, any more higher, any one high calling, we got any trust them limit to. Emi trust them lo papa wo te mama lo limi kem from Bible emi talem limi tu sume lo book lo Psalms 127 emi se first three emi se Lord children are an heritage of the Lord. Papa ko ti give him all pignini lo all parent all sum one for la gift one for la special gift. Heritage so sum ta imtu tok pote heritage imtu sa tok pote one something we so si kampak lo material things one something we you try best for you work from time you young you can go after you. Olem tight is that maybe one plantation, maybe one crown, maybe anything where any material lo wola, you olem tight is that lo generation we come after you, all pignini blue la publi, pali continue blue olem tight is that. Pe Bible me say all pignini we is that lo hand blue papa with them all mama, lo home blue you me. Emi all heritage we come from papa God. After me say, and the fruit of the womb is reward. That you think lo face, you can blue find what awesome see. One fla special something a papa koti give him lol papa wo te mol mama. And you miss have experience same time you got a one pipe come laus. You look face blem, you clat lem, you want them pinch him, you want to squish him. And you bring him to inside the home, inside the family. Time papa you walk away, come back laus, I look face pipe with mama, you let him tell every stress look at it, you lose. So, papa koti interest them lol parents, papa wo te mama, one fla special walk. And emi work plo papa wote mama, plo you search em own heart liu. Examine em all character liu, all habits inside the house. 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I continue lo fashion we you stop make em. So, duty plo papa wote mama la house, emi very important from pignini emi ponika emi innocent pokoti give him lo yimi tu emi all innocent pignini oli ponika without them sin without them character be 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I stop learn. I stop follow him. Pesos papa wa de mama tu vle no search em own heart to vle examine em all habits all practices inside the house after tu vle continue blo make em follow em all this character or fashion way. Emi no straight by pignini emi take em fashion. And imagine suppose papa go to come back after you ask him liu say you make a one em lo property we make him liu. Suppose you make a me look pignini, stop smoke, stop drink, stop sway, stop kill woman blame, stop making problem no communities. You didn't say we are by me, and me hold accountable. Time go to come back. Low wall. By come by asking me to know, papa or mama say, you make one em low, something with me living with him, you irritate with me give him low. And you me too, him to answerable, low him, low coat, low talam lem say, Emia, and me one em with me make him with him. But you show one man, where he claim that one man he did. But you show one man we still lose play every man in the community. But you show one man we smoke, he drink, go after, he got some heart problem, he got some cancer or kidney, he got some cancer or one sick he claim him, or one accident. But I'm not, but you respond to Papa God. So work for parenting and guidance inside the home, maybe one work with families, Papa with the mama we stop listening. And me one work with unity in Papa God bless system you. You know say make me one. You know say kaita one pinini lo one good fla fashion. Do you know you mean you all cinema name no katol good fla fashion. The only instruction mo counsel we to karam putula fashion lem do teach mol pinini lem. And me stop inside the Bible. You me to go back lo we to go back lo man we give him me to all heritage cha pa kan to go back lo God pa kan. That is why you no say make anything without them God. So work for parenting mo guidance inside the house. Mama emi duty blue you blue you pray from. Papa emi duty blue you blue you pray from. How much limi is that pray from? God blue give me wisdom blue teaching pignini blue. Amaslim tu ista pre plo papakoti chenchem hat plem chenchem tok tok plem chenchem character plem plo pini ni plem you look him kot lo how he mi tok tok lo how he mi act lo how he mi move in jail house Amaslim tu mama tan pe plu shilip lo night ista nil lo site to petle mi sta pre from him you pre plo mind plem ista crop it develop one good for la mindset one good for la character Amaslim tu mi tu 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We got the lemon sold up limit. Amaslim to the day, him to stop looking all pinin, start smoke, or stop drink, or stop making all problem after him to stop looking to take him say me life blockata. You think say me life blockata? You think say you make him enough best blue? Blue you look out a memo teach him? Or you think say you make him less? You think say you don't make him no more? Work for parenting families, we stop listen. And you also work for discipleship. And you'll see him walk plo you build him kingdom plo God lo wole. Walk plo parenting mo guidance lo home lo family dede. And you want to get something you need plo you put him more effort lem. You need plo ask him God to help him you. You need plo ask him God to step in plo give on you. And families plo you need to build him one for community. And you depend lo walk plo parenting. We need to build in one safe school, one safe community, one safe church, one safe nation, and we deepen all entirely law parenting work. That is why we tell them to this morning say work law parenting, and me the highest work ever law warrior. And you say, and we recognize by who? And we recognize by God. You say, who you honor him worker? Heaven you honor him worker. Work in this time, make him look around up, in this time, money lamp, fit him home, limit to. Yes, of course, I work with him to need him. But I no work with God, I regard him as the most important one. From Tete, in order to one nation, I serve him God, I fear him God, I love him God. It depends on home, it depends on parenting. It depends on teaching to Papa and Mama. Tete, in order to cut one good for man, lo calf man, where I make a more good decision. But I start where? I start in that house. I start in that home. The day him to need him one man blow me make a more good fla work lo community lo church lo office blow me. You think she start where? He start inside lo house, inside lo home, inside lo family. That is why first fla education ever set up lo wall ya. And me start lo family. He start inside lo garden bleeding. First fla church we go to set him up lo wall ya. And me start inside lo garden bleeding. First fla work we go to give him lo Adam with him Eve. And me responsibility be lo Adam all beginning ni kotobola. Why him to start story and go? Awesome. Any one special topic with him to story and them for Salisi got different question. One more question by ask him while him start story and go.
0: Thank you, Thomas, Ludovic, and you will stop listening. Come and may me have a guest, Primero Plessa, and me tell him about topic and me story and plant and me explain him to you. Me will you stop listening. Come start look north, custom south, you stop listening throughout the country or. My teacher journey program, you stop somewhere outside the country, you stop listening. You may stop story and around long parenting style, more guidance. And me sure as one and will Ludovic and me tell him the place, and me very informatively, you me your listeners. And you may stop go ahead with them story and blue you me. So, Ludovic, so with them life long today. Or say you may look emi life plot today emi different life plot before. Today emi totally different. Got full up something technology emi come on top. Naya you may look call I had plu you one parent is a vekara one or some young fallable by save listen to him. So with him emia, you save tell him how na one parent emi save make him isave teach him Pikinini plem plo bamba hemi save folem osim talem kaidem pikinini plem plo bamba hemi save folem one good fla lifestyle mo bamba hemi no ko end up osem imi into sa story you talem drinking or kinds of some making problem still how na one parent with them guidance plem how na hemi save help one help him pikinini plem plo bamba hemi tram avoid them kind path plo life yeah thank you
1: 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Unless emi practicim, unless emi putum into practical, blo people with emi teachim lo kata, only folem, then pal kasem. Wanem emi setraim lo minim. So, Bible is a train up a child in the way he should go. Time God emi stop haskem, parents lo bisa blo train up a child, ista emi stop haskem parent blo, put him into practice. Wanem pignini pae, emi look him. Not only pae emi harem, but pae emi look him lo eyes blo. Suppose you, lo house you stop haskem mol pignini blo, li kolo church, haskem mol pignini blo, li mas honor him God, fear him God, but you stop sweet. You stop killing mama up logata, you stop raul la house, you stop cross from kakai notan, you stop cross from all things so will happen. You think she wanted me to try and blow me again? You think she start train up a child or way mistreat? Bible say train up a child in the way. Lo way by hemi pick one, by me never depart from it. You think say how now by him to tell him one something will begin anyway, in team to no follow him road there, I'll look him. So woman and me come in and me tell him what say, train up a child in the way. Parents, you should call away after time. Follow them right after time before you tell them to begin to follow them. Suppose you start learning one beginning. Take an example, blow one beginning, blow me swim. Suppose you start learning one beginning, blow you start swim. Suppose you go start learning more, you tell them, let me start to watch them water. Say, you charm after you sakam hand, blue them, sakam leg, blue them. You take a beginning nearby. You trust me, blow charm the water after you swim. M1, no cut. By beginning, you feel. If you feel comforted or you feel safe with them, then you jump in that water. After you swim them, you swim with them, blame you swim. It's simple, no more. Then Bible says, train up a child, God is asking me to blow, jump inside the water. You do make them action, swim with them all beginning, with them beginning, blow any question, one them now swimming is. But I'm follow them. How you do suck a man, you do suck a leg, blow swim. So, inside the home, what them tete influence lo plan something families. You do live lo one time na we evil motakne si ka mo pikwan. Lo music, lo movie. Lo plan something we it happen round lo communities, round lo road, round lo street. Tete wole I mean no more one place where me safe anymore. I mean no more one place where you find them good for fashion lo old man, lo people around you. Tete you are one make them talk lo friendly me swell them or some say one animal is a swear, is a swell of an animal. Did they plan something around me too? And me talk with them, influence blow, devil, Satan, evil. So, emi one flash something with papa with the mama. You me too must take me miseries, blow premo. Blow premo from all beginning, premo from character blue, premo from fashion blue. Did they install one serious time? Where everything around him you do. He leading people, blow go, make him think he go wrong, make him think he go evil, he go wicked. Pespos, no more papa or the mama, to play, he make him extra effort. Blow pray, blow studying Bible, blow morning worship, evening worship. Bible is a lemos message. Time by emi hold, by emi no one, emi not depart from it. Even though wole tak, even though darkness, emi pick one lo fashion blol man, lo talk talk blol man, lo practices blol man only involve only make em pe. By one em, tam mo imi to pray, tam mo imi to olem tay to pick any family lo morning worship, lo reading mot pokot, lo studying mot pokot, tam mo presence pokot by protect them all pick any, protect them mind pokot, protect them small heart pokot. One man italam mo sem, she teaching pick any blol love em God, mo obey em God, area before one em. Before devil Satan, he come, he teach him what about them came. He teach him what about them all reckless attitude. He teach him what about them all reckless talk talk. Teach him beginning, first one. Teach him what kind of them, he call papa God, first one. Before, time he call school, he call wole, he expose the wole. By darkness, he from my mind, my heart. So house, lo papa, what them mama, house, please me too. He training crown, you stop training all soldier, he fight against them darkness, lo wole.
2: 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And from papa with the mama, to vle no make him extra effort, equip him mind to pignini, heart to pignini, shield him, protect him with them what lo god. That is why I'm pignini, and you go outside lo wall, and you expose lo environment we flow with them all, to do something. Pe, you know got wall, you protect him, you know got shield, you protect him. And me absorb them, and me use them. After you come back, by telling Moshe, me one elder blood church, me one pastor blood church, me one man with me faithful house blood church, me give him tithe to me worship him God. Pe me no shave, how na pigri ni blood me also, me no shave, how na kill blood me also. Pe from you no take him extra effort, blood pray from kill, pray from poya. Help him, guide him, me kolo papa God first one. Protect him, what them wall blood, talk blood God first one before, and me expose the wall. But I mean to shield him, protect him, mind more to pinini with him, talk blow with him, pray every night, pray every morning, pray every day. Pay me coach at the wall up, he got one something he protect him, mind more happy. He got one shield, he protect him, low influence protagonist. And by policy, and when he is whole, he will not depart from it.
0: Thank you, Thomas, Ludovic, and all listeners, Sister Plissini Camp 26200. 26200 hemi number we sabe call ini camps posue you have a story and blimi blong today or topic ya you stop listening come you look say me one topic where you want them ask one question or might you want to share them thing blue you too feel free please have a call ini come long today lo morning so yes I may meet you to have you me have a guest long place Ludovic tell you hemi answer a question we you may be na ask him we hemi how na one parent hemi save guide them beginning blem he grow up he come lo one life we pamba hemi no color rapis life hemi walk part one pathway pamba make him hemi come one good for a leader the future one good for a youth one good for

devices where you messed up, looked at el beginning, you stole them tight. In a cat one beginning, you walk like half man after you go pen for 9-1. At one beginning, you go walk after you got a money. You meet two parents, you meet to give him all devices a locata. In 12 more tap lop them. So, Emmy come back, lo how now you stop, you make him all rules, all discipline blue. You have a discipline. Emmy one very important something lo life. Because you one man who no got discipline, but you one man where you get carried away by all pleasurable life, pleasurable world. And by you know so how to control them things where me come and me reckless lo life blimitu lo kakai blimitu lo tennis blimitu lo tok blimitu lo health blimitu too especially. So you know that lo all beginning all no get carried away by all these devices and influence we start on media, start on internet, or some pornography, al movie blo kang stal music or something or same. Papa what a mama. You want to read him one verse lo psalm talam sum lo Psalms 77 verse 13 and me say, thy way, O God, is in the sanctuary. Now, before that, Bible let me ask him to lo proverb say by him to teach him, train up a child in the way. Where is the way? Mitalem tete si him to ma shem lo example bim tu lo karem pini ni ko lo papa ko lo tok tok lo character lo fasin bim tu and prophet him say thy way O God is in the sanctuary. Families tete I hat lo look him papa I lead him family si ko lo church tete I hat lo look him all mama all parents only wake up early morning prepare him all pini ni no mata I ko I play lo church I make him noise lo church pulu mem traha mem I ko lo church the safest place ever build the wall and the presence of God. You need to find one yard, one house, one boundary where man and me build him, where you put him potel, you put him wire up, you save him you too from Satan. You need to build him on house to protect him too from cyclone. You need to build him on home, or yard where you protect him too from all steel man. But you need to find one place where you build him low money, blue you, low smen, low wire, low potel, where you say put him amas, blow, protect him from devil. Or protect the family blue from Satan. The only sure place for him to save the devil and the presence of God. So, Bible says, thy way, O God, is in the sanctuary. Karamol begin in Igolo church. Give him all that discipline. Teach him all that obedience. From today, beginning only involve all devices, only go through the media, only look all something, only toti, only polluted, and time only flow of the mind, blow that. I had blue you control them mogata. I had blue you talk logata. I had blue you tell them one and way me straight blue me follow. So, anyone something with tete families, but me must tell them out limit to tete, say tete, I'm too busy to mask all things way, all input in a life limit to him to forget them families limit to. Tete, I'm to give him phone all beginning, all cost up press them, while him dim to cost up watch them phone limit to. Tadi kau cakap one house, you look begini ni presiden phone, mama presiden phone, papa presiden phone. 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All isi tahun, all isi spend time tu kita inu mukat. Ani sabi one me replace all things ya, all devices, all phone, all friend lo kata. Time beginning, I mean, I find them home, I mean, interesting. I mean, look at them place where I'm interesting, the street, lo, to them all friends. I look at them, lo media, lo papchi. I look at them, lo internet, lo watch them all. Toti music, toti clip, toti video, toti movie. Where you think, say, Mr. Watch them, Mr. Meguanem. Is that flum up, lo storage room, lo praying blame. If flum up, you flum up, what? And one day, you can be one small, you talk, let me shake, you slap me, or you swell you. You shake, you got a mat knife, you point them, you shake, you got a mat musket, but you stew me with them. You think she come out where? He come out from see you know, spend them time with him. He come out from you know carmen me colo presence spoke out. He come out from see you got on time people spend them lo phone, lo nakamal, lo cover, lo any useless things lo wole. 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Make them effort to lem me. Time you stall house, you talk lo beginning. 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You swim lem fasting blo Jesus. Fasting blo God. 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

0: 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Plo home blim tu plo family blim tu lo tok tok lo kot lo council mo instruction we come out the Bible. You think say kat one sanding lo wole say putum ton family blue. Life blue home blue no kat. The only sure foundation lo one family. Plo life plo one pignini plo emi strong plo emi save overcome em wola darkness plo wola fashion plo wola emi lo tok tok plo god in no cut any other place and families strong and supportive family unit mo human development lo pignini mo lo all family members plimi emi build emi mi do things together time mi do walk about together im do share mo common value common thing ding time do stand im do put ma pol course plim to share em together responsibility. Tam pignini emi kampak la house emi nitim support to papa ta mama ino tablu kar mo temlo wol blo media mo wol blo internet wol blo all this all artificial things ya tete kat ai kamata after all man plan de man milu ko limegem ai teaching pignini blo ta you think se kodi talem li blo you give him pignini blo ai teaching kodi give him you responsibility blo you blame. You think same time lose by beginning can be once more go one phone local meter wall or did cell or TV after you come Kim Lem by Stalin Send Lem. You think she caught it alam Bible say, Papa with the mama, give him cocoa melon lamb, blow me lanem cocoa melon. No, Amy all such a stem to table Satan. And families, it got health impact blow one and we begin to land them lolphonia. Tete, compare and beginning blow tete. 1 year old, then pick 1995 or 98, 90, all age, but you find a more, say pick any niplo before. Is have a pronounce him good word more than pick any niplo tete. For one him. From brain blame in a developed time, Mr. Watch and phone. All nerves inside, lo brain blame. All neurons inside the brain blame, you know, say walk out from, and Mr. Looking one something, we come out lo screen, and me, no real. Emi want artificial something and brain blame in na mistap, stop, in no develop nothing. And time beginning you watch a phone for late night, 9 o'clock, 10 o'clock, where emi should sleep finish blow. Brain blame emi renew more cells inside. That one you go, new one you pon. In no work for one and from brain blame he focus low phone after you know got time blow, emi recover. And beginning he slow blow, he learn laws. And time he slow blow, he learn brain blame he walk slow. Is slow to blow understand them talk talk blue more for them something when me right. Is slow to blow you talk talk them me listen. And let them tell them you one truth this morning. This is what devil Satan he want them achieve him lo life limit. And he want them blow enter them brain blue to take him control of brain blue. And by you sabe say true lo one them true all devices you know. True lo all movie true all music we listen them true lo all to something we start happen lo media lo Facebook lo all this thing we you stop giving more fit in brain by beginning to play with them. This is what the devil said and them on that. Devil want them separate them into that is why you make a phone you come one something when you use them every day you couple morning you press them phone last one you sleep the night you press them phone last one. Instead of you reading Bible, instead of you pray, you forgot them every good for something away. By leading you, you come more building one good for a character. In leading you come closer to God. Families, you to need him God to come back inside the home limit. For now, you need him God. Community limit, you need him God. All people need him to only need him God. And I may stop the hand limit to Papa with the mama.
1: Thank you, Thomas, Ludovic, and you will stop listening. Come, Bamba, you missed up. And then my story and blimmy plonga today. You missed up story. Topic can be very interesting, especially you, your parents. We missed up listening. Come, we hope see you pick him up some good for a talk outlaw. discussion Blimi Blonga this week in the Family Life segment Blimi. And as you missed up about Blimi and them segment Blimi Blong today, I'm by Mia Skema. Guest Blimi Savetalama. Last talk no more topic Blimi Blonga today. Parenting styles, more guidance. Well, last talk we have given multiple parents Blimi or families Blimi. We imsta listen around long, one or two long day today.
0: 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present we say present lo kata lo PT mo Christmas or anything anytime we usa give mota present emi no cat value nothing no life lo kata pe presence please emi more important than present we give lo kata so family spend them time with them all beginning teach mo kata help mo kata bloli grow only build one good flag character Deuteronomy chapter 6 verse 7 Bible metal museum you shall teach them diligently to your children and you shall talk of them when you sit in your house, when you walk by the way, when you lie down, and when you rise up. Man, me like him Bible verse. God ask him, children of Israel, time will come out lo Egypt. What them all influence, blow God's blow Egypt, teaching blow Egypt. We full up with them all, toti fashion, toti lifestyle. God he urge him, children of Israel, pinini, papa what the mama blow. Only mascara and tuk tuk blow coat every day of life. Blow you look at them, tell them, say, teach them diligently, minimum, carefully, repeatedly, constantly, every time. Lord, begin in you. And you shall talk of them when you sit at in, on you sit at in your house, man. That you stand in the house, tell them, Lord, begin in repeat them, look at that. Tuk tuk blow coat. And let me say, when you walk by the way, time you to lay walk about, time you to lay make them walk like car, and time you make them anything, let them tuk tuk blow coat. He richly full of mind blue. So that action blue by reflect them Jesus time and Mr. Logim you. So that movement blue, respond blue, mama or papa problem. By reflect them Jesus. Oh family, say me time blue to carry what book come back to life blue too. So that action blue to everything him do make him by reflect them Jesus, lo home, lo family, lo opinion. And then say, when you walk by the way, when you lie down and when you rise up. Lie down and you rise up, you mean one. You mean him say something, yeah. He must own repeatedly 24/7 the life limit. Man, did he him to save leave him code for one full day? Did he him to save him code for one full money? Did he him to save skip him church? Him to save skip him all religious program, all things we by leading him to salve up a God for month, for year? And you stop questioning, say, how na family blue, you stop on no good. How na life blue, go miserable. Check him back, pot, yeah. Say, Jesus is stop inside or no? Check him port where you stop traveling with the family blue. Say, Christ is stop wake up, is stop or is sleep, is stop. From all disciples, all stop. Try him every place, blow at up, blow, come him storm, blow, pull out low port, blow, straight him sell, blow port from all manly man, blow solota. Pelly forgot him, say, we are. Or forgot him, say, master, blow storm, is sleep, is stop in jet of port. Time only woke him up, Jesus. One enemy happen, families. And me say, peace, be still. Then rain is stop, wind is stop, solota. They didn't chat home limb too. Win is up carap. Stormy carap. Problem carap. From one, from Christ is sleep in chat house limb too. Pipe all tassicaram. You know, got praises and you know, got worship. They tell me, you go strong, you go smoke, you go make a molding sound from one, from character of Christ, you know, reflected in chat law, or papa with a mol mama in chat home limb too. Me praise papa got by place and you may everyone in Mr. Listen this morning. Mokaiti me too and help me too. More family spring to more beginning nibble me too. Thank you. My God bless.
1: Thank you, Thomas, Mr. Ludovic Plong. Sabe kam storyan with Timi lo anarafala storyan blimi lo wika and all kata listeners you stop listening kam. Eme yumi harame mi every something we yumi might you know every something behind me some good fella talk talk where you me wim stali sinikam you me must take me in you me must take me heart lo life say yes emi true you me must raise him up all beginning the primil all right way si mi mishua se guest primil plesa emi talamot every something where you me need you me haram finish so you me must and teach him kutogata you me suppose you know want to begin in you him you some bambai him stop steal or him by stop fight you to lo home teaching lo home bambai emi so you me haram guest italem teach emi start lo home education him start lo home emi first education please me see so me must train him kota insert lo home before you stop send him kota ko lo school wherever place where kota li kolem we all get us second place where you send them what they call them. Emma or Rotali carry on. One and walk where you been start and finish or Rotali go continue lehem. But you expect them say, but all get anali start and blue you. So beginning it too, Emmy Lanem through the parents play him for him by looky come on top blue you. So yes, Emma Hemi Gamblong putuma and lo story and Blimi Blonga today. And thank you to lo guests with them will good for talk talk with Hemi. You miss have a cat long story and bring me blonga today. So, kasem next time, bamba ichenem you mi pag again lo narafala family life segment bring me long. Next Wednesday pag again, wetemol narafala story and bring me.

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One time where you may dedicate them, long come together, more discuss them, more carry advice, more encouragement, long all different range, blo topic, long life, long one family, long married life, more all good fellow fasting, long parenting, long navigate through long all the challenges. We help me build him up strong relationship, more promote them good fellow well-being, long one family. Listen to come every week, long join them all get a live discussion here, with them experience where you cut, more ask him question, long all counselor, whereby all serve give him straight advice where you need him.

everyone, greetings. Welcome to Women in Touch. May we praise Him God one more time. Bless Miss Astorian Bucket. We stop. We invite them all mothers. So we come. You may sit down or one. Let's one radio or mobile phone. Put me a piece play you. After you may listen, you come low. Encouragement or meditation for mothers. Talk play me protect. Welcome all sisters. Welcome nation. You may praise Him God together. Before me story and you me all mama, Mr. Pass, you me close your eyes, me pray. Dear Jesus, Mr. Pray with them all sisters around the Vanuatu, we pray with them every mothers and mothers to be as we fly encounter into one more help and bless our current help them each other as we carry one another's burden. In Jesus' name we fly pray. Amen. Story meditation for mothers for today. One subtopic, message of the Lord. Lamentation chapter 3, verse 22 and 23, Hemtana Moshe. It is of the Lord's mercies that we are not consumed, because His compassion fail not. They are new every morning. Great is His faithfulness. One beautiful talk. Jesus, give me fresh blessing and mercies. New every morning, great is His faithfulness. Like any mother, you me everyone, you me got difficult nights with them all being in it, you me. Especially all babies, well, he stop titi, molly, sleep, get up, only want to cry all night. All mama, you must have go through all period of disturbance while all being in it, you come low age way, and miss baby way, you come low age way. Maybe 6 months, 7 months, and start cut all teeth, all start come out. Teething, he want something, but beginning him have fever from, and he suffered cold and virus, where me make him actually irritable, more restless. Both beginning, more mama, but you have to wake up the night several times in the night. Time only had cold and sometimes barely sleep. Or beginning to blame me, only need him, you me, lo time. And time also me, you mean, I run away, locota, or leave him, locota, list a struggle on there. Time and only really need him, you me. Sometimes you may have to just buy me sleep 2 hours no more, short time no more. From disturbance, from or sickness, more something, or opinions I go through, lol, nights, time only sick. And me all very. Every all time when mama and me lose some sleep and me no have a rest good from all being in only see. However, no matter how long or how hard night play you and me been, time we used to kill one baby or what kidney when sick and fever from a teeth or one you may always look too forward lo looking one beautiful smile in the morning. No night by me no sleep good from sickness or one but I'm telling to come you may look forward no beautiful smile of face blown babies play you me in the morning. Even now morning me morning smile from all children blame me only one woman heart blame me only brighten him day blame me. And have you ever woken up feeling grumpy or moody, seeing your baby's beautiful morning smile, hand me one perfect antidote. One of favorite verses in the scripture, Lamentation chapter 3, 22-23. And the fact that every morning, when you may read, that this is faithfulness, new every morning. Okay? That God may extend the mercy blame towards us in that and we brought to mind that we you me smile little babies play me faces and you wish I imagine them God and we stop them we look all babies play me awesome Psalms 30 verse 5 and we compliments today Lord scripture blow meditation beautifully weeping may endure for a night but joy comes in the morning. Emmy true. And suppose you baby blue you and me cry all night. Be assured that on smile
o choi by me come lo hat lo blo hem o you in the morning. Also one all pastors all you often reminded you me all the talum say every day above the ground is a good day. And you should be mindful that only reason we wake up each other in the morning from the God, you know, alarm clock, the God, the compassion for him, and we demonstrate them with them every new morning. Not only does God and me wake him, you me, the morning, but me also ordain him, sun, for me rise up in the morning and me light the day. And imagine if one morning God had me stop him, sun blowing me shine. Just waking up and seeing light outside had me encouraging, blow me, praise him God. And time you me, or beginning you me awake, lo morning after one good night's sleep, you me have no worries, blow me concern. And may you me smile, you me smile and expecting that every need by me met. By you me, feed, wash and clothe them each other ready for the day and without hesitation. God am even more faithful being as our day daily bread and strength for each new day. God I mean give you your new message new every morning. Great is his faithfulness. So each morning bring one fresh day, each morning brings a fresh day, a new chance for you me have as God, and me want me for you me live, and me also one new chance to be one a blessing to another. Perhaps lo family blow you, or even one stranger lo street. Take on your baby's morning attitude and smile and praise God for his faithfulness. All beginning, my little night, baby no sleep, put he toss around, but I'm morning he come. You me wake up, and me wake up, and me one happy time with beginning. I'm nothing but one something, him think about no more. That him by me, kakai, only carry him and love him all the time. You me also understand while you Mr. go through all situation, all challenge, all joys, all same, yeah. More experience and message from God. You may also find him strength in our weakness. 2 Corinthians 12:9, I'm telling you same. And he said unto me, my grace is sufficient for thee, for my strength is made perfect in his weakness. Most gladly, therefore, will I rather glory in my infirmities, that the power of Christ may set upon me. Oh, wow. That's a beautiful promise. Might you say that babies only carry their mother's immunity against certain bacteria and virus where first few weeks after we have been born. However, immune system blood baby him is still very weak. So Emmy means they are only likely to catch him common cold or all other virus. Emmy him is have help lo boost him immune system. But me also certainly a pleasant for both babies and mom blow you deal with them. Then you understand all pikinini. Because times when you me all mama, you me have a cat type system blow you mean system blow you me. And me also weak in time of being pregnant
And you may need, you may take them all iron tablets, time you may pregnant, lo help him, you may, lo strengthen him, you may. And time you may come, lo delivery him, that's the time when we need all the strength you may need him. And you may testify of how tough it is, as you may look after all babies, play me, and especially time only sick, lo night, being sick yourself, on pretty much zero sleep you got from the children. You may find him say day after day and night after night, you may have find him struggles and challenges, believe me. But of course you may have to get you may get frustrated, you may become resentful, that you may deal with them such a tiring situation alone, while all husband blame me, or he may be on duty, or he may stop someplace. But you must understand that you may need to pray for divine strength. I mean, or difficult days, or you must face him time where, or beginning to blow you me, only stop sick, only stop low, real need. He can plan a certainly many things you just have to do, blow help him, or beginning to blow you, such as giving them medicine and keeping them hydrated, you know, thirsty. However, you may also have a need to take care of ourselves. Obviously, through lokakai, eating properly and resting wherever possible. But you also need to you fortify yourself spiritually from him all time. All same that you may really rely on God's divine strength. Time you may claim all promises, yeah. Strength can be made perfect, all weakness, blame me. And you may continue proclaiming all promises where you may stop simply feeling overwhelmed. Perhaps the day just hasn't gone as awesome plan, but both you, my baby blue, you, babies more hungry and crying, with hungry more cry. At the same time, I mean, say where to start, I mean, tempting place where you feel despondent, or that you should be doing better. But God has been teaching you, mommy, and me teaching me, blame me, rely on him more and more, instead of looking to ourselves. Just simply lifting up one prayer for a spirit of calm in the household, and particularly with them evenings where you may tend to be more stressful all time, all same during the day or night. We need to ask him God to strengthen him all resolve and patience. We save him, you may, from planned meltdowns. Not only should you may rely on God's strength in place, Lord weakness bring me, but you may should also glory in our infirmities, that power of Christ himself rest upon you, me. And you me should be thankful to God for the situation and challenge the life play you me, that he bring him, you me, close to him and lead him, you me, come spend him more time in prayer. All moments, all these moments, only boost them faith, blame me. And as God may give you me more of his power, from you may need him strength in our weakness. It may amaze me how God may fortify me, block it through each day, and do exactly what we need to do. Me encourage him, you claim him promises, 2 Corinthians 12, verse 9, for yourself, that way you had exhausted or overwhelmed, and God by me never
Emi never fail him you, and Emi never fail him me. You mean need not fear. Awesome Psalms 27:1. The Lord is my light and my salvation. Whom shall I fear? The Lord is the strength of my life. Of whom shall I be afraid? You may not need look at fright. You may not got no fear. Lord, time or semia, husband, wife, do I need often to remark, Lord, fact that babies only often seem to be completely unaware of danger. And you should look at all babies playing happily. Time we look only stop run around, having fun without any fear of being hurt, and shake our heads, all challenge attack attitude, blah, kita. You save remember one occasion where beginning save fall down, where is he climb up the chair, he fall down, he go down low floor. Look it in one place. After consoling him, he tell him sorry, rap and bless him. He heard you may look on with him disbelief as you may attempt me climb. Begin me climb back in the same position where Emmy would have led to another fall as you may observe him or beginning only curiously and only thirst for discovering or outweigh him any fear where Emmy had emisalem or only easily teach him you may blow you may grab him items where me could be dangerous Lord Kata just blow discover when him will Kata only stop make him. Of course not all babies only the same and plenty babies as me later discover with them or beginning you may save be a lot more hesitant and way of new, weary of new experiences. Then you got beginning, you come bold and lack of fear. Hemi seeking out new adventure. Hemi always been one endearing trait where we have developed as mothers. Obviously, babies only got no sense of when I'm him, when I'm peril or distraction, I mean as only, only still to tap develop lo cognitive skills. Blockata blolly looks away, molly react lo dangerous situations. Although only save cat powerful instinct, however, seeing or being blame you lack of fear. He reminded me you know, today's scripture for meditation where I tell him, the Lord is my light and my salvation, whom shall I fear? The Lord is the strength of my life, of whom shall I be afraid? Time me to remind you, Lord, text and me give you courage and no doubt scripture meditation. If only you myself could have that same attitude toward all fear, more all doubts, play you me. And may I be limiting, where is the limiting faith for you me? In God, once you may recognize that God is sovereign inside your life, for me, and by me look you me just how powerful God is by providing you me with them spiritual light, for me shall show us the way time life him seems dark and full of obstacles. Once you may accept him, Jesus, through law, faith and may become our salvation and you may redeemed from sin. If someone emi on death row, emi sablo death row, same say, line up now or emi receiving one pardon, imagine how joyful that person would be. Such one person would not be afraid of anything or anyone. Having escaped clutches for death, God is our strength. Time you may live, he is living in us. And so you may feel with the Holy Spirit. You may should not fear anyone or any situation, no matter how awful it may seem.
but having